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1: What are you doing? 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Well, we are here to keep you company, to whisper in your ear, and to play songs to speak to your heart.

0: if you were listening, I was talking about the fact that there's a lot of negativity in the world. Oh, my word. And here's the thing. If you're on social media and you start looking at negativity, the next thing you know, your FYP is going to be filled with negativity, with violence, with whatever is got your focus. Water shortages, money shortages, food shortages. It feels like there's never enough. Guess what? In God's economy, there's enough. There's enough love to go around. You just have to share it. You just got to share it. I am here to share the love songs, the great stories with you all night long. Come on in and make yourself at home. 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

0: 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I thought my friend had lied to me about something, so I went behind her back and found the answers I was looking for. Come to find out, she did not lie to me in the first place. I apologized to her for not believing her, and I asked and said I wanted a second chance to be a better friend, but she now wants nothing to do with me. How do I make things right between us? This friend has been through a lot, and I just tried to do nice things for her, but I guess I love too much. It's very hard since I have a huge heart and I love to help people who need help. Is it wrong to have a huge heart and to like to help people? So Delilah, please help me with this friend. I just want her back in my life. I will have my mother Delilah words for you coming up next. 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
0: 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I am

0: sailing through a summer night with you and encouraging you as the tide of life ebbs and flows. Do you like to go boating, canoeing, kayaking, speed boating? I love to be on the water. I can't be on the water out in the open sea very, very well. I have that little seasick thing that goes on, but I love to go canoeing. I love to go paddling around in the creek. Okay, I admit it. I love to be in those little paddle boats that you rent at the park, okay? Those are fun. I hope you're having a fun summer. Thank you for spending it with me. 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

0: Are you feeling a little worn out? Maybe a little used up? 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

0: Oh, how the night flies by. Thank you for being with me here tonight. I will be back tomorrow as we cruise through a Tuesday. In the meantime, take some time out of your busy schedule to slow down and love someone. Good night. 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
13: Showers and storms today. It's not going to be an all-day thing. Not everyone's going to see them, but if you do get a thunderstorm, expect damaging wind, the potential for some localized flooding as well. High temperature today near 80, much cooler tomorrow. Low to mid-70s with a nice breeze. I'm meteorologist Scott Harbaugh, Severe Weather Center 11 for Wish 99.7.

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90.7. It's Jordan Klein in the morning. It is 527. I'm going to have the three things that you need to know as you head out the door this morning. It's coming up right after, right around 544. Yeah, here's Cindy Lauper. I wish 99.7. Good morning.

0: further ado,
1: here she is,
2: Jordan Klein in the morning.
3: Oh, this will be good.
4: Oh, it's going to be great. Hi, it's Jordan Klein in the morning. It is 5:44, and welcome to a Tuesday. It's July 21st, and here are the three things you need to know as you head out the door this morning. Parkway East could reopen ahead of schedule. Crews successfully moved the 22-million-pound Commercial Street Bridge 96 feet in just 7 hours, with another 6 feet to go. PennDOT says work is tracking early, but weather will be determine the final reopening date. We're just 1 week away from Steelers training camp. Players report to St. Vincent College next Tuesday with the first free public practice Wednesday, July 29th. The first padded practice is August 3rd. And the popular Friday Night Lights is August 8th in Latrobe. Benches cleared during the Pirates' 8-5 loss to the Yankees after reliever Dennis Santana yelled at Jose Caballero for taking too long in the batter's box. No punches or ejections. So hopefully less drama for Game 2 tonight at 7:05. And those are the three things you need to know as you head out the door this morning.
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3: Showers and storms today. It's not going to be an all-day thing. Not everyone's going to see them, but if you do get a thunderstorm, expect damaging wind, the potential for some localized flooding as well. High temperature today near 80, much cooler tomorrow. Low to mid-70s with a nice breeze. I'm meteorologist Scott Harbaugh, Severe Weather Center 11 for Wish 99.7.
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Pittsburgh's Wish 99.7, Stuart and Klein in the morning. What does your car say about you? 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

0: Pittsburgh's Wish 99.7 is short and Klein in the morning. We're going to see strong thunderstorms today with a high of 80. Baby, you can drive my car. 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But here in Pittsburgh, your car only needs to say three things. I've got four-wheel drive, I can handle these hills, and I'm agile enough to dodge a pothole the size of a swimming pool.
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9: Showers and storms today. It's not going to be an all-day thing. Not everyone's going to see them, but if you do get a thunderstorm, expect damaging wind, the potential for some localized flooding as well. High temperature today near 80, much cooler tomorrow. Low to mid-70s with a nice breeze. I'm meteorologist Scott Harbaugh, Severe Weather Center 11 for Wish 99.7.
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Jordan Klein in the morning is 6:23. Hey, coming up this afternoon, we always love sending you to some really fun concerts. 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At 3:40, your chance to score tickets to see Cheap Trick at the Palace Theater. 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

Pittsburgh's Wish, 99.7. It's Jordan Klein in the morning. We play the most music for your workday, and then we do it commercial-free at 8 o'clock. I'll have the three things that you need to know as you head out the door this morning. It's coming up at 6:43. Right now, it's Journey.

0: Pittsburgh's Wish 99.7. It's Jordan Klein in the morning. We play the most music for your workday, and at 8 o'clock, it's a commercial-free hour. We do have some strong thunderstorms coming our way today. We'll see a high of 80.
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0: Parkway East could reopen ahead of schedule. Crews successfully moved the 22-million-pound Commercial Street Bridge 96 feet in 7 hours, with another 6 feet to go. PennDOT says work is tracking early, but weather will determine the final reopening date. We're just 1 week away from Steelers training camp. Players report to St. Vincent College next Tuesday for the first free public practice Wednesday, July 29th. The first padded practice is August 3rd, and the popular Friday Night Lights is August 8th in Latrobe. Benches cleared during the Pirates' 8-5 loss to the Yankees after reliever Dennis Santana yelled at Jose Caballero for taking too long in the batter's box. Now no punches or ejections, so hopefully less drama for Game 2 tonight at 7:05. And those are the three things that you need to know as you head out the door this morning.
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17: Showers and storms today. It's not going to be an all-day thing. Not everyone's going to see them, but if you do get a thunderstorm, expect damaging wind, the potential for some localized flooding as well. High temperature today near 80, much cooler tomorrow. Low to mid-70s with a nice breeze. I'm meteorologist Scott Harbaugh, Severe Weather Center 11 for Wish 99.7.
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Strokes Wish 99.7. It's Jordan Klein in the morning. It is 6:54. I love that you wake up with us. I love that. And then I love that you listen to us on your way to work. That's even better. And I really love it when you listen to us while you're working. It's just, oh, love it, love it, love it. 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

Pittsburgh's Wish 99.7. It's Jordan Klein in the morning. It is 7:04. Getting ready for a brand new impossible question up for grabs today. It's a four-pack of tickets for the Gateway Clippers Pirate Fun with Friends cruise. It all happens August 5th. Your chance to win that coming up in minutes. Here's Roxette on Wish 99.7. Good morning.

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5: All right. 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That's 412-333-9474. Once again, according to a new survey, 42% of us have used one of these belonging to someone else with or without permission. What do you think it is? Give me a call or a text at 412-333-WISH. We'll come back with those guesses in just a minute. Why would you
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13: Showers and storms today. It's not going to be an all-day thing. Not everyone's going to see them, but if you do get a thunderstorm, expect damaging wind, the potential for some localized flooding as well. High temperature today near 80, much cooler tomorrow. Low to mid-70s with a nice breeze. I'm meteorologist Scott Harbaugh, Severe Weather Center 11 for Wish 99.7.

0: It's Wish 99.7's Impossible Question. According to a new survey, 42% of us have used one of these belonging to someone else with or without permission.
1: I know what it is.
0: What's that?
1: Because I've been there and I've done this.
0: Okay.
1: See a pack of stogies that aren't yours and you just grab one out real quick, or you ask to bum a stogie off somebody, you know?
0: A cigarette?
1: Yep.
0: Only get you smoke.
1: Please don't tell my mom.
0: Okay. Oh, this is going on air. You're totally going to be thrown under the bus now. It is not. No.
1: I'm going to have to go with deodorant.
0: Deodorant. That's a good guess. But not it. No.
2: How about their car?
0: Their car. That's what I would have thought. But it's not it. No.
2: Ah.
0: All right, Jordan. Thank you. Have a good day. You too. All right, let's take a look at some of your text guesses. We've got Ed saying a name. No. Lindsay saying a razor. Lorna with a hairbrush. Becky with a brush. A razor, says Kayla. Becky with tools. And Jennifer saying someone else's streaming network or Netflix. Oh, yeah. Well, you put the kibosh on that, so that's not happening anymore. But all great guesses. Once again, according to a new survey, 42% of us have used one of these belonging to someone else with or without permission. What do you think it is? Give me a call or a text at 412-333-WISH, 412-333-9474.

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1: Is this Adriana?
2: Yes, it is.
1: Hey, there you go. How are you?
2: I'm doing fantastic. How are you?
1: Well, I always see you take part, and I'm like, yeah, look at you. You're the smarty pants getting it first in. There were some people that got it after you, but you were the first one to get it in. Look at you. Sharp as a tack on a Tuesday. I like to see that. All right, so now we get to tell everyone the answer. According to a new survey, 42% of us have used one of these belonging to someone else with or without permission. And Adriano, tell everyone what the answer is.
2: It would be a toothbrush.
1: It is a toothbrush. That is so gross. Why would you ask permission? First of all, I did it one time by accident. I was married and I used my husband's toothbrush. And I was so grossed out by that. I'm like, oh.
2: I'm not guilty. I did the same thing.
1: Oh, really? Oh, that's so gross. And people do it on vacation. They'll share. I'm like, no. That's so gross. Well, congratulations.
2: Thank you.
1: We're going to get you a family four-pack of tickets for the Gateway Clippers Pirate Fun with Friends Cruise, which I can never seem to get out of my mouth. And it's all happening on August 5th. Congratulations.
2: Thank you.
1: Once again, according to a new survey, 42% of us have used someone's toothbrush with or without permission. And that is just disgusting. Never again. Never again. We'll have another impossible question coming up tomorrow morning at 7:10 on Wish 99.7.

0: 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In the morning, it is 7:43. They were just talking about on the news that these Gen X brands are coming back, and people are fascinated with them. I'm Gen X. And I was laughing because they were talking about the Esprit sweatshirts that you can get at Costco now. I don't think I even had one in the 90s. I didn't have one. No. I don't know that I would buy one now. But they're talking about all the different brands, like disposable cameras are coming back, that kind of thing. I'm like, oh, here we go again. Here we go again. If we're getting back into grunge music, I might draw the line. I don't know. It was a crazy time back in the 90s. Some things I would love to have back, some things not so much. But well, that's a whole other conversation for a whole other day. But anyway, we're getting ready to kick off a commercial-free hour. We'll do it next on Wish 99.7.
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0: Did you happen to catch Nation's Dumbest last week? I wasn't sure what to expect, but I ended up laughing way more than I thought I would. And the whole idea is actually genius. They take celebrities, they throw them back into school. Now we're talking pop quizzes, classroom games, even recess. All the stuff that we haven't thought about in years. But here's the twist. Every week, the smartest celebrity graduates. So nobody wants to be the last one left because that's who gets crowned Nation's Dumbest. I actually thought Dr. Drew was going to breeze right through. I mean, he's pretty smart. So is Andrew Yang. And I would have lost that bet. But somehow, I'm kind of rooting for Carmen Electra because she's just barely hanging in there. We've got Elle King who already graduated, and now it's anybody's game. That all comes after a brand new MasterChef, and I'm definitely sticking around to see who graduates next. Don't miss Nation's Dumbest. It's airing tomorrow night at 9, following an all-new episode of MasterChef at 8, only on Fox 53 Pittsburgh.
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13: Showers and storms today. It's not going to be an all-day thing. Not everyone's going to see them, but if you do get a thunderstorm, expect damaging wind, the potential for some localized flooding as well. High temperature today near 80, much cooler tomorrow. Low to mid-70s with a nice breeze. I'm meteorologist Scott Harbaugh, Severe Weather Center 11 for Wish 99.7.
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Pittsburgh's Wish 99.7 is Jordan Klein in the morning, 7:53, as we kick off a commercial-free hour. It's a great way to get your Tuesday started. Here's Brian Adams on Wish.

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Pittsburgh's Wish 99.7. It's Jordan Klein in the morning. It's 8:32. We have something pretty special going on this Saturday. I'm going to tell you what it is and where you can find us and all, you know, all the details. It's coming up at 8:50. Right now is Katy Perry on Wish.

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0: 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It's Jordan Klein in the morning. It is 8:53, and I am so excited to tell you about this, and I'm very excited to host the 2026 Down Syndrome Association of Pittsburgh's Fashion Show. It all happens this Saturday afternoon, so come watch our amazing models rock the runway. 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Once again, it all happens this Saturday. 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
0: Can I admit something? Because I thought Nation's Dumbest was going to be one of those shows that I'd watch for maybe like 10 minutes. Instead, I'm wanting to see what happens next. The whole idea really is clever. They send celebrities back to school for pop quizzes, classroom challenges, recess games, all the stuff that we thought we'd left behind years ago. But the twist is the smartest celebrity graduates every week. So nobody wants to be that last one standing because that's who gets crowned Nation's Dumbest. And now I have no idea who I'm rooting for. We got Alaria Baldwin, who looks like she's completely in control, and then she totally drops the ball on the next challenge. We got JoJo Siwa, an absolute beast when it comes to recess games, but those pop quizzes, let's just say they're really not her thing. That's what makes this show so much fun. You really can't predict what's going to happen next. And before all of that, Gordon Ramsay is back with an all-new MasterChef. So don't miss Nation's Dumbest, airing tomorrow night at 9, following an all-new episode of MasterChef at 8, only on Fox 53 Pittsburgh.
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It's

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And maybe you're listening to us on your smart speaker. 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Here's Miley Cyrus.

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Today's hits and yesterday's favorites. Today is National Junk Food Day. Now, you may have heard I've lost like 73 pounds. Yeah, well, obviously my eating has completely changed. I don't eat junk food. But today, if I could, what would I cheat with? It would probably be like a piece of birthday cake. I believe I'm not a

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Could you use some relaxation like a one-hour massage or a signature facial? Well, you are in luck. Coming up at 11:40, Melanie has a chance for you to score just that. And she's up next. 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

What a difference a week makes. Oh my goodness. This time last week, we were dealing with heat advisories. It was so hot. And look at today's high, about 75. I know, perfect outside. It's a Wish 99.7. Appreciate you taking us along as you enjoy today's hits and yesterday's favorites. I'm Melanie. It's Wish 99.7.

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Always a good time. 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

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I'm Melanie with Pittsburgh's Wish 99.7. 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
1: So Britney Spears is not a clone. 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I mean, don't get me wrong. I know she's done some bizarre things lately, but really? 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

have you ever heard contractors say, oh, we're ahead of schedule? It's not very often, right? Well, good news, though, they are ahead of schedule when it comes to the new Parkway East Bridge. Yeah, it looks like the new projected date is going to be August 3rd. I'm loving what I'm hearing so far. It's a Wish 99.7. I woke up.

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Rawr.

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1: How is your workday going? I'm Melanie. Enjoying hanging out with you? Thanks so much for taking me along as you wish at work, enjoying commercial-free music with today's hits and yesterday's favorites. So this is crazy. You know that cup of Dunkin' that you enjoy so much in the morning? Well, it might actually help fuel your car one day. Yeah, give me 12 minutes. I'll explain more.

Are you one of those people that need coffee to get up and get moving in the morning? That's so me. 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Well, don't throw out those coffee grounds just yet. Scientists have actually turned used coffee into a cleaner burning fuel that could keep millions of tons of waste out of landfills. I mean, this all sounds great, doesn't it? 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I think I could live with that. 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

I'm right there with you, just praying this workday gets over sooner rather than later. It's Wish 99.7. I feel like so far it's been going by pretty fast. Thanks so much for spending your workday right here enjoying today's hits and yesterday's favorites. Kara of Mars, glad that you found us online. Yeah, you can stream us like she's doing at wishpittsburgh.com.

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Are you in need of a night out? Cheap Trick is coming to the Palace Theater, and we've got your tickets. Thanks so much for wishing it worked today. Enjoying today's hits and yesterday's favorites. About 3:40 this afternoon, we'll give you another keyword and a chance for you to text in and win.

Jordan Klein here. 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

How's your workday going? I'm glad I get to hang with you as you enjoy today's hits and yesterday's favorites. I'm Melanie with Pittsburgh's Wish 99.7. So there's a new internet celebrity, and it's a very round raccoon. Yeah, I'm excited to tell you more about it and how I've been obsessed. Give me 20 minutes. It's Wish.

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I'm obsessed. Please tell me you have searched Jimothy online. I'm Melanie with Wish 99.7 as you enjoy today's hits and yesterday's favorites. He's a very round raccoon that the city of Seattle has officially adopted as their favorite fluffy neighbor. Likely, he looks the way that he does because of a spinal deformity, but I think Jimothy looks adorable, and you can definitely see why he's gone viral.

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Just like Jackson is, working downtown. Glad you're taking us along. So forget the wrinkles. Do you want to know what the real sign you're aging well is? All right, I got that for you. Give me about 20 minutes. It's coming up with Wish 99.7.

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I'm Melanie with Wish 99.7. I gotta admit, this is pretty interesting. The real sign you're aging well? Carrying all the groceries in one trip without throwing your back out. Yeah, experts say balance, strength, climbing stairs, getting good sleep, staying connected with friends, and bouncing back from illnesses are the real signs you're aging like fine wine. Yeah, hashtag life goals, right?

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In my opinion, it's never too early to make weekend plans. Yeah, my husband and I were talking about maybe going to the Pirates game. They're at home this weekend. It's Yenzer Palooza weekend. Yeah, they're taking on the Cubs. Always fun. 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

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I'm Melanie with Wish 99.7. Coming up next hour, Cheap Trick tickets, about 3:40. 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

today's hits and yesterday's favorites, Pittsburgh's Wish 99.7. I'm Leah Revo, filling in for Steve Granato this afternoon. And what a rainy, gloomy day it's been. Good thing we have just the right music to brighten up what's left of the workday. Here's Wilson Phillips.

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0: Today's hits and yesterday's favorites, Wish 99.7. Right now, it's your chance to win two tickets to see Cheap Trick when they bring their All Washed Up tour to the Palace Theater in Greensburg on Tuesday, September 22nd. 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

Are you over it yet? Taking a detour to and from work with Parkway East being closed? Well, did you hear Parkway East could reopen ahead of schedule? Crews were able to move the 22 million pound bridge 96 feet in just 7 hours. While they are ahead of schedule, PennDOT says the weather will determine the final reopening date. 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

saying hello to Elizabeth. She's beating all the traffic, and she's getting excited for the Pirate game this evening. 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

Last night the Pirates lost, but I'm feeling pretty optimistic about tonight. 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

I'm Leah Revo. Thanks for hanging out with me today as I covered for Steve Granato. I'll be back tomorrow afternoon with another chance for you to win tickets to see Cheap Trick. That's coming up at 3:40 tomorrow afternoon on Wish 99.7.

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